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0: 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Cause you're in a new time, there's no need to be unhappy, young man. There's a place you can go, I say, young man. When you're short on your dough, you can stay there. And I'm sure you will find many ways to have a good time.
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